points lost. The hugs with friends and people that we loved, all these things that we took for granted. We've lost dancing.

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1: 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Viva la fiesta, viva la noche, viva los DJ. I couldn't believe what I was living, so I called my friend Johnny and I said to him, Johnny, la gente está muy loca. What the fuck?

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That's the wrong way. You have to do this because you love it. And it doesn't matter if you broke, you still gonna do it. I mean, I go out to jam sessions and I play regardless of whether I'm getting a check or not. It's about whether I'm, you have to love this thing.

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I was live wife. But I'ma throw shade if I don't get paid for this house wife. I call it house wife. I was live wife. I'ma throw shapes, filling the bass to my feet, hey. I call it house wife.